0: sete.
1: As sete
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3: 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Alex Warren.
4: Six, Lola Young. 'Cause I'm too messy, and then I'm just too unclean. You told me get a job, and you asked where the hell I've been.
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7: Benson Boone. 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
0: As sete melhores. 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
2: Number 7.
11: They say the holy water's watered down, and this town's lost its faith. Our colors will fade eventually, so if our time is running out, day after day, we'll make the mundane a masterpiece. Oh my, my, oh my, my love, I take one look at you, you're taking me.

eventually. So if our time is running out, day after day, we'll make the mundane a masterpiece. Oh my, my, oh my, my love, I take one look at you, you're taking me out.